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1: Southwest Michigan weather.
2: Skies will be mostly clear tonight with cooler lows in the middle 50s. For tomorrow, we're partly sunny and warmer with a high of 85. Partly sunny on Wednesday with a slight chance of showers south of US 30. Highs will make it in the lower 80s. And for Thursday, we'll see a mix of clouds and sun with highs near 80 degrees. Partly sunny again for Friday with a high of 77. I'm WSBT 22 meteorologist Abby Wepler.

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1: Southwest Michigan weather.
2: Skies will be mostly clear tonight with cooler lows in the middle 50s. For tomorrow, we're partly sunny and warmer with a high of 85. Partly sunny on Wednesday with a slight chance of showers south of US 30. Highs will make it in the lower 80s. And for Thursday, we'll see a mix of clouds and sun with highs near 80 degrees. Partly sunny again for Friday with a high of 77. I'm WSBT 22 meteorologist Abby Wepler.

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1: Southwest Michigan weather.
2: Skies will be mostly clear tonight with cooler lows in the middle 50s. For tomorrow, we're partly sunny and warmer with a high of 85. Partly sunny on Wednesday with a slight chance of showers south of US 30. Highs will make it in the lower 80s. And for Thursday, we'll see a mix of clouds and sun with highs near 80 degrees. Partly sunny again for Friday with a high of 77. I'm WSBT 22 meteorologist Abby Wepler.

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2: Skies will be mostly clear tonight with cooler lows in the middle 50s. For tomorrow, we're partly sunny and warmer with a high of 85. Partly sunny on Wednesday with a slight chance of showers south of US 30. Highs will make it in the lower 80s. And for Thursday, we'll see a mix of clouds and sun with highs near 80 degrees. Partly sunny again for Friday with a high of 77. I'm WSBT 22 meteorologist Abby Wepler.

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1: Southwest Michigan weather.
2: Skies will be mostly clear tonight with cooler lows in the middle 50s. For tomorrow, we're partly sunny and warmer with a high of 85. Partly sunny on Wednesday with a slight chance of showers south of US 30. Highs will make it in the lower 80s. And for Thursday, we'll see a mix of clouds and sun with highs near 80 degrees. Partly sunny again for Friday with a high of 77. I'm WSBT 22 meteorologist Abby Wepler.

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2: Skies will be mostly clear tonight with cooler lows in the middle 50s. For tomorrow, we're partly sunny and warmer with a high of 85. Partly sunny on Wednesday with a slight chance of showers south of US 30. Highs will make it in the lower 80s. And for Thursday, we'll see a mix of clouds and sun with highs near 80 degrees. Partly sunny again for Friday with a high of 77. I'm WSBT 22 meteorologist Abby Wepler.

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1: Southwest Michigan weather.
2: Skies will be mostly clear tonight with cooler lows in the middle 50s. For tomorrow, we're partly sunny and warmer with a high of 85. Partly sunny on Wednesday with a slight chance of showers south of US 30. Highs will make it in the lower 80s. And for Thursday, we'll see a mix of clouds and sun with highs near 80 degrees. Partly sunny again for Friday with a high of 77. I'm WSBT 22 meteorologist Abby Wepler.

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1: Skies will be mostly clear tonight with cooler lows in the middle 50s. For tomorrow, we're partly sunny and warmer with a high of 85. Partly sunny on Wednesday with a slight chance of showers south of US 30. Highs will make it in the lower 80s. And for Thursday, we'll see a mix of clouds and sun with highs near 80 degrees. Partly sunny again for Friday with a high of 77. I'm WSBT 22 meteorologist Abby Wepler.

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1: Southwest Michigan weather.
2: Skies will be mostly clear tonight with cooler lows in the middle 50s. For tomorrow, we're partly sunny and warmer with a high of 85. Partly sunny on Wednesday with a slight chance of showers south of US 30. Highs will make it in the lower 80s. And for Thursday, we'll see a mix of clouds and sun with highs near 80 degrees. Partly sunny again for Friday with a high of 77. I'm WSBT 22 meteorologist Abby Wepler.

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2: Old man Wrigley lived in that white house down the street where I grew up. Mama used to send me over with things. 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
2: Skies will be mostly clear tonight with cooler lows in the middle 50s. For tomorrow, we're partly sunny and warmer with a high of 85. Partly sunny on Wednesday with a slight chance of showers south of US 30. Highs will make it in the lower 80s. And for Thursday, we'll see a mix of clouds and sun with highs near 80 degrees. Partly sunny again for Friday with a high of 77. I'm WSBT 22 meteorologist Abby Wepler.

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1: Southwest Michigan weather.
2: Skies will be mostly clear tonight with cooler lows in the middle 50s. For tomorrow, we're partly sunny and warmer with a high of 85. Partly sunny on Wednesday with a slight chance of showers south of US 30. Highs will make it in the lower 80s. And for Thursday, we'll see a mix of clouds and sun with highs near 80 degrees. Partly sunny again for Friday with a high of 77. I'm WSBT 22 meteorologist Abby Wepler.

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2: Skies will be mostly clear tonight with cooler lows in the middle 50s. For tomorrow, we're partly sunny and warmer with a high of 85. Partly sunny on Wednesday with a slight chance of showers south of US 30. Highs will make it in the lower 80s. And for Thursday, we'll see a mix of clouds and sun with highs near 80 degrees. Partly sunny again for Friday with a high of 77. I'm WSBT 22 meteorologist Abby Wepler.

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2: Skies tonight will be partly cloudy, and we'll see a little bit of patchy fog by morning. Otherwise, we'll see our temperatures area-wide dip into the 50s by morning. Tuesday is going to feature lots of sunshine, but pretty warm, with high temperatures making their way to the mid-80s. Low humidity, though, it is going to climb by Wednesday, giving us rain chances. I'm WSBT 22 meteorologist Lynette Grant.

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1: Southwest Michigan weather.
2: Skies tonight will be partly cloudy, and we'll see a little bit of patchy fog by morning. Otherwise, we'll see our temperatures area-wide dip into the 50s by morning. Tuesday is going to feature lots of sunshine, but pretty warm, with high temperatures making their way to the mid-80s. Low humidity, though, it is going to climb by Wednesday, giving us rain chances. I'm WSBT 22 meteorologist Lynette Grant.

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2: Skies tonight will be partly cloudy, and we'll see a little bit of patchy fog by morning. Otherwise, we'll see our temperatures area-wide dip into the 50s by morning. Tuesday is going to feature lots of sunshine, but pretty warm, with high temperatures making their way to the mid-80s. Low humidity, though, it is going to climb by Wednesday, giving us rain chances. I'm WSBT 22 meteorologist Lynette Grant.

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1: Southwest Michigan weather.
2: Skies tonight will be partly cloudy, and we'll see a little bit of patchy fog by morning. Otherwise, we'll see our temperatures area-wide dip into the 50s by morning. Tuesday is going to feature lots of sunshine, but pretty warm, with high temperatures making their way to the mid-80s. Low humidity, though, it is going to climb by Wednesday, giving us rain chances. I'm WSBT 22 meteorologist Lynette Grant.

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2: Skies tonight will be partly cloudy, and we'll see a little bit of patchy fog by morning. Otherwise, we'll see our temperatures area-wide dip into the 50s by morning. Tuesday is going to feature lots of sunshine, but pretty warm, with high temperatures making their way to the mid-80s. Low humidity, though, it is going to climb by Wednesday, giving us rain chances. I'm WSWT 22 meteorologist Lynette Grant.

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2: Skies tonight will be partly cloudy, and we'll see a little bit of patchy fog by morning. Otherwise, we'll see our temperatures area-wide dip into the 50s by morning. Tuesday is going to feature lots of sunshine, but pretty warm, with high temperatures making their way to the mid-80s. Low humidity, though, it is going to climb by Wednesday, giving us rain chances. I'm WSBT 22 meteorologist Lynette Grant.

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2: Skies tonight will be partly cloudy, and we'll see a little bit of patchy fog by morning. Otherwise, we'll see our temperatures area-wide dip into the 50s by morning. Tuesday is going to feature lots of sunshine, but pretty warm, with high temperatures making their way to the mid-80s. Low humidity, though, it is going to climb by Wednesday, giving us rain chances. I'm WSBT 22 meteorologist Lynette Grant.

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2: Skies tonight will be partly cloudy and we'll see a little bit of patchy fog by morning. Otherwise, we'll see our temperatures area-wide dip into the 50s by morning. Tuesday is going to feature lots of sunshine, but pretty warm, with high temperatures making their way to the mid-80s. Low humidity, though, it is going to climb by Wednesday, giving us rain chances. I'm WSBT 22 meteorologist Lynette Grant.

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1: Southwest Michigan weather.
2: Partly sunny skies today. We're going to see afternoon high temperatures quite warm away from the lakeshore, 85, near the lakeshore, right around 80. We'll see more cloud cover as the day goes on, especially into tonight with mostly cloudy skies. We'll drop down to 60. And then for Wednesday, a few light showers possible, otherwise partly sunny, high temperatures right around 80. I'm Chief Meteorologist Carrie Pujol.

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3: My name is Chris Cook, and I'm the Managing Director of Harbor Shores Community Redevelopment. Jeff Fettig, who's the former CEO of Whirlpool, and his relationship with Colin Montgomery snowballed into this idea that a Wee course or a short course could be a very valuable and cool thing for the community. Colin Montgomery was the designer of the Wee course, and he's had a storied professional career. He played 8 Ryder Cup singles matches without losing. That's quite an impressive record. The Ryder Cup is the tournament that the United States takes on Europe. It's a hard-fought match every year, and he played in 9 Ryder Cups. So, again, he has a storied career. You put Colin Montgomery's name on that, and most golfers know who that is. He won his first stroke play tournament in the United States at Harbor Shores in 2014. So he loves Harbor Shores and was willing to put his name on the Wee course, and we're just so appreciative of that. I got the maps together and brought them to Colin, and he studied them at his hotel room and came back the next day just really excited about the prospect of being the designer of such a cool thing that was going to have such a great community impact, seen by all different ages and skill levels. I love the big course, but it's 4 hours or more, and it's a lot of lost balls. It's not cheap. This is just a different experience that a lot of people that maybe aren't ready for the big course can really enjoy.
2: So who is a Wee course for?
3: Adults that are trying to work on their game and hone their game. Kids are out there. Kids play free with an adult. Children and adults that are just learning the game. This is a great easy entry point that's not so intimidating like the big course can be. There's leagues there. There's kids groups that are coming. I know people are talking about having wedding parties there, graduation parties there. It's been a tremendous hit already. It's just been tons of fun. I can't wait to get my grandson out there.
2: So it sounds like it doesn't really matter if you have any experience playing golf or a lot of experience playing golf. The Wee course really can be for everyone.
3: Everybody that I run into around town asks, will I be okay going there? I've never played before. Yes, you will. You could putt your way around this course if you wanted to. You only need a club or two. 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
1: Southwest Michigan weather.
2: Partly sunny skies today. We're going to see afternoon high temperatures quite warm away from the lakeshore, 85, near the lakeshore, right around 80. We'll see more cloud cover as the day goes on, especially into tonight with mostly cloudy skies. We'll drop down to 60. And then for Wednesday, a few light showers possible, otherwise partly sunny, high temperatures right around 80. I'm Chief Meteorologist Carrie Pujol.

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0: The perfect vibe, the perfect rhythm, the perfect energy. 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St. Joseph, Benton Harbor, Stevensville, and our surrounding communities each have their own rhythm. And we've got recommendations that hit that note. 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We can help you tune into that, too. Our local hoteliers help set the tone the moment you arrive. 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
1: Southwest Michigan weather.
2: Partly sunny skies today. We're going to see afternoon high temperatures quite warm away from the lakeshore, 85, near the lakeshore, right around 80. We'll see more cloud cover as the day goes on, especially into tonight with mostly cloudy skies. We'll drop down to 60. And then for Wednesday, a few light showers possible, otherwise partly sunny, high temperatures right around 80. I'm Chief Meteorologist Carrie Pujol.

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1: Southwest Michigan weather.
2: Partly sunny skies today. We're going to see afternoon high temperatures quite warm away from the lakeshore, 85, near the lakeshore, right around 80. We'll see more cloud cover as the day goes on, especially into tonight with mostly cloudy skies. We'll drop down to 60. And then for Wednesday, a few light showers possible, otherwise partly sunny, high temperatures right around 80. I'm Chief Meteorologist Carrie Pujol.

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1: Spring has a way of waking everything up. The air feels lighter, the days grow longer, and across Southwest Michigan, nature begins to bloom again. 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Along Lake Michigan's shoreline, fresh breezes roll in from the water. 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
1: Partly sunny skies today. We're going to see afternoon high temperatures quite warm away from the lakeshore, 85, near the lakeshore, right around 80. We'll see more cloud cover as the day goes on, especially into tonight with mostly cloudy skies. We'll drop down to 60. And then for Wednesday, a few light showers possible, otherwise partly sunny, high temperatures right around 80. I'm Chief Meteorologist Carrie Pujol.

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1: Southwest Michigan weather.
2: Partly sunny skies today. We're going to see afternoon high temperatures quite warm away from the lakeshore, 85, near the lakeshore, right around 80. We'll see more cloud cover as the day goes on, especially into tonight with mostly cloudy skies. We'll drop down to 60. And then for Wednesday, a few light showers possible, otherwise partly sunny, high temperatures right around 80. I'm Chief Meteorologist Carrie Pujol.

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1: Some of the most rewarding views take a little effort, and Grand Mire State Park in Stevensville is well worth the climb. This unique park is known for its dramatic sand dunes, rolling hills, and a series of inland lakes, creating a landscape that feels both wild and peaceful at the same time. The trails here wind through wooded areas and open dunes, with elevation changes that make every hike a little different. It's a great spot for those looking to add a bit of adventure to their walk, with the payoff of stunning views at the top. At the end of the trail, you'll find one of the park's biggest rewards: access to a beautiful, less crowded stretch of Lake Michigan Beach. It's the perfect place to cool off, relax, or just take in the sound of the waves after your hike. 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
1: Partly sunny skies today. We're going to see afternoon high temperatures quite warm away from the lakeshore, 85, near the lakeshore, right around 80. We'll see more cloud cover as the day goes on, especially into tonight with mostly cloudy skies. We'll drop down to 60. And then for Wednesday, a few light showers possible, otherwise partly sunny, high temperatures right around 80. I'm Chief Meteorologist Carrie Pujol.

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1: Southwest Michigan weather.
2: Partly sunny skies today. We're going to see afternoon high temperatures quite warm away from the lakeshore, 85, near the lakeshore, right around 80. We'll see more cloud cover as the day goes on, especially into tonight with mostly cloudy skies. We'll drop down to 60. And then for Wednesday, a few light showers possible, otherwise partly sunny, high temperatures right around 80. I'm Chief Meteorologist Carrie Pujol.

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1: Southwest Michigan weather.
2: Partly sunny skies today. We're going to see afternoon high temperatures quite warm away from the lakeshore, 85, near the lakeshore, right around 80. We'll see more cloud cover as the day goes on, especially into tonight with mostly cloudy skies. We'll drop down to 60. And then for Wednesday, a few light showers possible, otherwise partly sunny, high temperatures right around 80. I'm Chief Meteorologist Carrie Pujol.

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1: Every region has stories to tell, but Southwest Michigan has a way of making you feel like you're a part of them. Maybe it's the historic lighthouses. Maybe it's the legacy of local makers and artists. Maybe it's the community events that bring people together year after year. Visit Southwest Michigan has been proudly sharing those stories since 1982. And our passion for this place only continues to grow. You know, when you step into our visitor center, you're stepping into a space filled with local knowledge. We're always very excited to hear what kind of experience you're looking for. We've got ideas. Art tour? Absolutely. Wine and dine weekend? We know just the stops. Our team loves connecting you with the stories you'll connect with most. 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You'll find curated itineraries that follow themes like food, outdoor adventures, or family fun. 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And you'll discover events that showcase our region's creativity, culture, and charm. Now, if you want to explore deeper, our app brings those stories to life. The Maker's Trail Challenge introduces you to the people behind the craft beverages. And the Trails and Murals Challenges lead you through spaces shaped by nature and community. 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
1: Southwest Michigan weather.
2: Partly sunny skies today. We're going to see afternoon high temperatures quite warm away from the lakeshore, 85, near the lakeshore, right around 80. We'll see more cloud cover as the day goes on, especially into tonight with mostly cloudy skies. We'll drop down to 60. And then for Wednesday, a few light showers possible, otherwise partly sunny, high temperatures right around 80. I'm Chief Meteorologist Carrie Pujol.

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2: This is Megan Francis with Visit Southwest Michigan, and today I'm talking with a local farmer who's also a familiar face on social media.
3: Hi, I'm Alex Galler. I'm the owner of Alex's Veggies in Stevensville, Michigan. We are a local farm stand off of Washington Avenue. My wife does a lot of social media, then my parents are a big help. It's a big family affair. Everybody chips in and helps out. My grandfather started the farm in 1952. I'm a fifth-generation farmer. And then I started my own stand in 1997 with my grandfather, and it just took off over the years from there.
2: People might think you have to go to a big farmer's market to get fresh local produce. Can you explain how a farm stand like Alex's Veggies is different?
3: We're open 7 days a week from 9:30 in the morning till 8 p.m. And you can go at any time and get fresh produce during the season. That's not common, I would say, in a lot of different areas around the country. I think people are very lucky. They don't realize that this isn't in every town or region.
2: What kind of produce can people expect to find at Alex's Veggies?
3: We're more of a vegetable farm. And then we source in very locally fruits. So right now we're just starting off the season. It

0: asparagus season, the happiest time of the year because it's the first thing that's out there on the market. We have green and we have purple asparagus. Rhubarb is starting up too now. And everybody's favorite strawberries will be here sooner than you know. That's when I feel like summer really kicks off, is during strawberry season. Once July hits, then you have your sweet corn. We have four different varieties we grow. We do the white corn, the bicolor corn, the yellow corn, and then my favorite is we do small batches of purple sweet corn. And then you get in the fall and you do your pumpkins and your winter squash. I also enjoy collaborations. The restaurants that we partner with, you can go to Red Coach and get your asparagus pocket. You go to Dom Slater's and get asparagus hot dog. My good friend Chef Nate owns Mr. Euro's, and we collaborated on a hot sauce. So all the peppers are from Allison's Veggies, and then we bottle it and we sell it at the stand.
1: You have a big local following. Do you also see a lot of visitors from outside the area?
0: We see it all the time, whether they have a summer home here or have an Airbnb. A lot of people come and, let's grab some fresh produce and not go out to eat and make a dinner. Yeah, I love seeing all the different people from wherever they're from have conversations. I know we are known for the wines and our breweries and the beaches and everything. And I feel like a lot of out-of-town people are also going to the vegetable stands and the local farms and making that a point of their trip as well. That's what you see a lot on Sundays, that they will stop at the farm stand and grab produce to go home with them.
1: You have a great Instagram account with a lot of fun content. So where do those ideas come from?
0: When you're working in the fields, you got a lot of time to think, and there's always funny stuff I feel like you need to express yourself and who you are. And I'm just pretty goofy. That's what social media is to me. You know, make it fun and funny and make somebody laugh today. And it's a different way of marketing yourself.
1: For the freshest tastes of the season and fun takes on farm life, check out Alex's Veggies in Stevensville and find them on social media.
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1: Southwest Michigan weather.
2: Partly sunny skies today. We're going to see afternoon high temperatures quite warm away from the lakeshore, 85, near the lakeshore, right around 80. We'll see more cloud cover as the day goes on, especially into tonight with mostly cloudy skies. We'll drop down to 60. And then for Wednesday, a few light showers possible, otherwise partly sunny, high temperatures right around 80. I'm Chief Meteorologist Carrie Pujol.

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3: Fred Lang.
2: Fred Lang, thanks for joining me today. You are a mainstay with the Edgar Wilbury Experience in the South County area, and I see you coming up to North County all the time. I've checked out at a number of places, including Watermark, Haymarket, and had a memorable New Year's Eve checking you guys out at Timothy's. That was a great gig. What's going on in your world?
3: Well, the season's starting to get back outside and hit those places that you just mentioned. We've been practicing, putting in new music, and we are excited to see our friends and music lovers throughout Southwest Michigan.
2: Fantastic. Now, tell me, who are the current members of Edgar Wilbury Experience?
3: Frank Rotondo is our bass player. Frank and I are the two that really kind of started the Edgar Wilbury Experience. We picked up Nate Sipian and Scott Dresden, both really talented guitarists, both big lovers of the 70s and 80s music, which we like to play a lot of. Leslie Sipian is Nate's wife. She comes on and sings some leads and also some backup, plays a little bit of guitar, does some tambourine playing, and just a great addition to the band, and just a beautiful voice and can sing just about anything.
2: Oh, yeah, no doubt. Leslie is incredible.
3: And then on drums, we have Tony Borden, who's out of Berrien Springs, who's been playing for a long time, 20 years younger than Frank and I. Him and Frank together just make the rhythm section just sound so well. And, you know, the best thing about it, Dave, is that we all love what we're doing. We all get along. And we bring so much happiness to each other, but also to our friends who come out and see us play. It's just a great time. I feel so fortunate to be surrounded by such good musicians who we have now in place.
2: Yeah, most definitely. And, you know, another thing you're really fortunate about is that you grew up on WLS AM radio.
3: I sure did.
2: And you and I share that, and I tell people all the time how lucky I was to grow up listening to WLS AM, because you could hear anything on Top 40 in those days. That could have been Debbie Boone, You Light Up My Life, followed by Kiss, followed by Earth, Wind & Fire, followed by Foreigner. You just keep going, you know? I mean,
3: yeah.
2: What a cornucopia of amazing music diversity.
3: And, you know, I've become friends with Fred Winston, who was the disc jockey for WLS. John Landecker's in the area, too.
2: You're kidding. Which, where's John Landecker?
3: No. You know what? We're doing our 600th radio show in a couple weeks, and I'm trying to get Landecker and Winston to come on the show for a two-hour show and talk about the past.
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3: We've been doing it for over 12 years. It's a two-hour show. It's called All Over the Planet, and we tell little stories about things you wouldn't know.
2: Yeah, great anecdotes and little-known factoids.
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2: Southwest Michigan weather.
3: Partly sunny skies today. We're going to see afternoon high temperatures quite warm away from the lakeshore, 85, near the lakeshore, right around 80. We'll see more cloud cover as the day goes on, especially into tonight with mostly cloudy skies. We'll drop down to 60. And then for Wednesday, a few light showers possible, otherwise partly sunny. High temperatures right around 80. I'm Chief Meteorologist Carrie Pujol.

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1: Hi, Megan Francis here with Visit Southwest Michigan. And today I'm sitting down with a member of the Makers Trail who combines great beer and pizza in a laid-back tap room that's big enough for your next group outing.
2: Hi, I'm Mike Gemma with Haymarket Brewery and Tap Room in Bridgman, Michigan. We serve up delicious award-winning beers and wonderful wood-fired pizzas out of our Italian-made ovens right there in downtown Bridgman. The Tap Room in Bridgman is a wonderful laid-back environment where the inside tap room can seat up to about 100 people. We've got the two wood-fired pizza ovens, so that is our main food focus on the menu there. We have this gorgeous 200-seat beer garden outside with the backdrop of the gorgeous tree line and some fire pits, Adirondack chairs. We've got bag sets, just a ton of fun. You feel like you're on vacation for sure. We built ourselves a nice following, visitors from all around the Midwest that come for the winery tours and the brewery tours. And truthfully, there should be pizza tours in Southwest Michigan now too, because there are some wonderful places that have popped up over the years. I think that it's a pretty unique and fun corridor where everyone at the base is serving up good food, good pizza. But each one has its own niche. Each one has its own feel, and the community has just been wonderful.
1: So tell me a little about the range of beers at Haymarket and also maybe your personal favorites.
2: I am a light lager drinker, though I like all styles. Our Speaker's Wagon Pilsner is certainly a favorite that I come back to often, but I'll switch it up. We've got a wonderful award-winning Baltic Porter that won at both World Beer Cup and the Great American Beer Festival, two of the top competitive competitions in the beer world just last year. So it's been pretty awesome to have Mark Poffenberger, our head brewer, really kind of share his craft with all of us. It's truly a space for those to either come in and get exactly what they're looking for. It could be the Blood Orange Blonde Ale that we have that's super popular. It could be our new Haymarket IPA, which is a West Coast style IPA. But if those who are coming in, maybe not craft beer drinkers routinely, but they want to explore the spectrum, then we have flight boards and our staff is able to really kind of take you on that journey and pick out what you typically like to drink and guide you down the path of something that you might enjoy.
1: Anything coming up that people should know about?
2: One of our biggest events that is always really fun in Bridgman is our Classic Car Show. And that's going to be taking place July 11th. It's a Saturday. Our Classic Car Show is a really fun draw for the area. And it's coupled with the parade downtown Bridgman on Lake Street and the dance as well. So a lot of fun opportunities to come and enjoy Bridgman on that Saturday, July 11th.
1: Great beer and pizza in a relaxed setting. That's Haymarket Brewery and Tap Room in Bridgman, part of the Makers Trail in Southwest Michigan.
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1: Southwest Michigan weather.
2: Skies will become mostly cloudy this afternoon with mild highs in the mid to lower 80s. For tonight, we're mostly cloudy with a sprinkle possible and lows near 60 degrees. Partly sunny with a stray shower possible south on Wednesday as highs make it to 83. And for Thursday, we're mostly sunny with highs in the upper 70s. Sunshine sticks around for Friday with a high of 77. I'm WSBT 22 meteorologist Abby Wepler.

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1: Southwest Michigan weather.
2: Skies will become mostly cloudy this afternoon with mild highs in the mid to lower 80s. For tonight, we're mostly cloudy with a sprinkle possible and lows near 60 degrees. Partly sunny with a stray shower possible south on Wednesday as highs make it to 83. And for Thursday, we're mostly sunny with highs in the upper 70s. Sunshine sticks around for Friday with a high of 77. I'm WSBT 22 meteorologist Abby Wepler.

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2: I'm Megan Francis with Visit Southwest Michigan, and today we're learning more about the new Wee Course, a short golf course that's part of the Harbor Shores Resort in Benton Harbor.
3: My name is Chris Cook, and I'm the Managing Director of Harbor Shores Community Redevelopment. Jeff Fettig, who's the former CEO of Whirlpool, and his relationship with Colin Montgomery snowballed into this idea that a Wee course or a short course could be a very valuable and cool thing for the community. Colin Montgomery was the designer of the Wee course, and he's had a storied professional career. He's played 8 Ryder Cup singles matches without losing. That's quite an impressive record. The Ryder Cup is the tournament that the United States takes on Europe. It's a hard-fought match every year, and he played in 9 Ryder Cups. So, again, he has a storied career. You put Colin Montgomery's name on that, and most golfers know who that is. He won his first stroke play tournament in the United States at Harbor Shores in 2014. So he loves Harbor Shores and was willing to put his name on the Wee course, and we're just so appreciative of that. I got the maps together and brought them to Colin, and he studied them at his hotel room and came back the next day just really excited about the prospect of being the designer of such a cool thing that was going to have such a great community impact, seen by all different ages and skill levels. I love the big course, but it's 4 hours or more, and it's a lot of lost balls. It's not cheap. This is just a different experience that a lot of people that maybe aren't ready for the big course can really enjoy.
2: So who is a Wee course for?
3: Adults that are trying to work on their game and hone their game. Kids are out there. Kids play free with an adult. Children and adults that are just learning the game. This is a great, easy entry point that's not so intimidating like the big course can be. There's leagues there. There's kids groups that are coming. I know people are talking about having wedding parties there, graduation parties there. It's been a tremendous hit already. It's just been tons of fun. I can't wait to get my grandson out there.
2: So it sounds like it doesn't really matter if you have any experience playing golf or a lot of experience playing golf. The Wee course really can be for everyone.
3: Everybody that I run into around town asks, will I be okay going there? I've never played before. Yes, you will. You could putt your way around this course if you wanted to. You only need a club or two. Low pressure, low cost, easy to do, quick to do. You can play it in an hour. I think people are really going to enjoy it, again, from all walks, from little kids to grandparents and everything in between.
2: For all the fun of a round of golf with a lot less pressure, time, and cost, check out the new Wee Golf Course at Harbor Shores Resort in Benton Harbor.
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0: 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Step back in time and discover the stories that have shaped our community. From forgotten landmarks to the people who built them, this is where local history comes alive. The past is closer than you think with Hometown History, presented by Morton House Museum.
1: Hi, I'm Chuck Jaeger, Executive Director of the Morton House Museum in Benton Harbor, and this is Hometown History. Can a rock be historic? The large boulder outside the Morton House Museum in Benton Harbor certainly qualifies. It marks the end of the Old Territory Road, which started in Detroit and carried pioneer travelers across Michigan in the mid-1800s. The Territory Road is so named because it was laid out before Michigan was a state and still just a territory. The road was originally just a pioneer path through the woods, stretching 200 miles across Michigan. The Algonquin chapter of the DAR, which is still alive and well, placed the boulder here in 1915 to recognize the historic importance of this pioneer road. Stanley Morton lived in the 1849 house by the rock. He actually found the boulder in a field near Millburg. It is known as a glacier erratic, brought down from Canada by the most recent ice age. You could even say the rock was one of the first tourists to Michigan. On the same day in 1915, the DIR also put up a Territory Road plaque on the side of the building that now houses Wanderlust Outfitters in St. Joseph. So did the road end by the Morton House Museum or in St. Joe? Where the Territory Road ended is just one of the many disputes between St. Joseph and Benton Harbor over the years. The location of the rock fits, as Stanley Morton's father and grandfather were the earliest white settlers of what is now Benton Harbor, and they came down that Territory Road back in 1835. They used to host other travelers who stopped at the Morton home before they crossed the river to St. Joseph to sell their goods. This boulder also has led a rocky life. In the 1980s, a car hit it.
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1: Southwest Michigan weather.
2: Skies will become mostly cloudy this afternoon with mild highs in the mid to lower 80s. For tonight, we're mostly cloudy with a sprinkle possible and lows near 60 degrees. Partly sunny with a stray shower possible south on Wednesday as highs make it to 83. And for Thursday, we're mostly sunny with highs in the upper 70s. Sunshine sticks around for Friday with a high of 77. I'm WSBT 22 meteorologist Abby Wepler.

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1: 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Meanwhile, our hoteliers send a different kind of message. The "Welcome back, we're glad you're here, let us know what you need" type. The kind you can't help but appreciate. And then there's our visitor center. That's where the conversation really happens. You walk in and it's like the region says, "Okay, what are we in the mood for today? 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It nudges you towards joy, toward rest, toward discovery. All you have to do is answer the call, or the text, if you will. 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
3: Southwest Michigan weather.
4: Skies will become mostly cloudy this afternoon with mild highs in the mid to lower 80s. For tonight, we're mostly cloudy with a sprinkle possible and lows near 60 degrees. Partly sunny with a stray shower possible south on Wednesday as highs make it to 83. And for Thursday, we're mostly sunny with highs in the upper 70s. Sunshine sticks around for Friday with a high of 77. I'm WSBT 22 meteorologist Abby Wepler.

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2: Southwest Michigan weather.
3: Skies become mostly cloudy this afternoon with mild highs in the mid to lower 80s. For tonight, we're mostly cloudy with a sprinkle possible and lows near 60 degrees. Partly sunny with a stray shower possible south on Wednesday as highs make it to 83. And for Thursday, we're mostly sunny with highs in the upper 70s. Sunshine sticks around for Friday with a high of 77. I'm WSBT 22 meteorologist Abby Wepler.

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1: Hi, I'm Paul Knapp, Executive Director of St. Joe Today, and here's what's happening in downtown St. Joe. We recently kicked off our spring schedule on Sunday, May 3rd, with the return of Antiques on the Bluff, an event that happens the first Sunday of every month through October. From 10 a.m. to 5 p.m., Lake Bluff Park transforms into a gallery of the past. 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Now, Memorial Day weekend really marks the official start of summer habits in St. Joe. On Saturday, May 23rd, our farmers market returns to Lake Bluff Park from 9 a.m. to 2 p.m. Whether you're looking for fresh-cut flowers, early-season produce, or artisanal treats, the market is the place to be every Saturday through Labor Day. That same day, our North Pier Lighthouse tours begin for the season. You can head out to the North Pier between 10 a.m. and 7 p.m. to get a closer look at our maritime heritage. And while you're walking downtown, keep an eye on the Bluff Stairs. Local artist Kim Wood will be painting this year's stairway mural. 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Finally, we're rounding out the month on Saturday, May 30th, with the Lake Bluff Artisan Fair. Held right alongside the Farmers Market, it's a massive showcase of local fine art and handcrafted goods. 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
1: Southwest Michigan weather.
2: Skies will become mostly cloudy this afternoon with mild highs in the mid to lower 80s. For tonight, we're mostly cloudy with a sprinkle possible and lows near 60 degrees. Partly sunny with a stray shower possible south on Wednesday as highs make it to 83. And for Thursday, we're mostly sunny with highs in the upper 70s. Sunshine sticks around for Friday with a high of 77. I'm WSBT 22 meteorologist Abby Wepler.

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2: Public art can do more than beautify a space. 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These powerful monuments, called a seat at the table, and the mountaintop were installed in November of 2024 through the Unified Civic Monuments Project, creating new spaces for reflection, history, and community pride on both sides of the river. Now, organizers are inviting the public to help care for the monuments in preparation for the Juneteenth celebration later in the month. On June 1st, beginning at noon, volunteers will gather first at the Dwight P. Mitchell City Center Park in Benton Harbor, then continue to the Margaret B. Upton Arboretum in St. Joseph. Community members of all ages are welcome to participate or stop by and observe. The Day of Care will be led by the African American History and Literature Gallery and the Krasel Art Center, two organizations committed to preserving stories, culture, and community connection through art and history. 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
1: Some of the most rewarding views take a little effort, and Grand Mire State Park in Stevensville is well worth the climb. This unique park is known for its dramatic sand dunes, rolling hills, and a series of inland lakes, creating a landscape that feels both wild and peaceful at the same time. The trails here wind through wooded areas and open dunes, with elevation changes that make every hike a little different. It's a great spot for those looking to add a bit of adventure to their walk, with the payoff of stunning views at the top. At the end of the trail, you'll find one of the park's biggest rewards: access to a beautiful, less crowded stretch of Lake Michigan Beach. It's the perfect place to cool off, relax, or just take in the sound of the waves after your hike. 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
1: Southwest Michigan weather.
2: Skies will be cloudy tonight with a sprinkle possible as overnight lows drop to 60. For Wednesday, we're partly sunny with a stray shower south and a high of 83. Mostly sunny for our Thursday with a high of 78. And for Friday, remaining mostly sunny with highs in the upper 70s. Sunshine sticks around both weekend days with highs in the middle 70s. I'm WSBT 22 meteorologist Abby Weffler.

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1: Southwest Michigan weather.
2: Skies will be cloudy tonight with a sprinkle possible as overnight lows drop to 60. For Wednesday, we're partly sunny with a stray shower south and a high of 83. Mostly sunny for our Thursday with a high of 78. And for Friday, remaining mostly sunny with highs in the upper 70s. Sunshine sticks around both weekend days with highs in the middle 70s. I'm WSBT 22 meteorologist Abby Weffler.

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1: 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That's one of the beautiful things about Southwest Michigan. 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Maybe it's a trail you've never explored, or a local shop you've walked past but haven't stepped inside yet, or an event you've heard about but never attended. When people visit our region for the first time, everything feels exciting to them. And sometimes hearing their stories reminds locals of what makes this place special. That's where our visitor center comes in. We help residents find experiences they didn't realize were so close. We offer guides that go beyond the usual recommendations, and we share ideas that fit every lifestyle. Slow days, busy weekends, or spontaneous afternoons. Our website also gives you a new lens on familiar places. You can explore community events you may not know about, or browse themed itineraries that show you the region in a whole new way. Many community members tell us they discover something surprising each time they look. 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You can check in at different stops and learn more about each one. You can turn an ordinary day into a mini adventure, and you may find new favorites along the way. What makes rediscovering home special is the shift in perspective. You start to notice little details again. You slow down. You appreciate the beauty and creativity woven into everyday spaces. You see your community with gratitude instead of routine. That's something we love being a part of. Because this region isn't just a destination for visitors. It's a source of pride and joy for the people who live here. 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
2: Skies will be cloudy tonight with a sprinkle possible as overnight lows drop to 60. For Wednesday, we're partly sunny with a stray shower south and a high of 83. Mostly sunny for our Thursday with a high of 78. And for Friday, remaining mostly sunny with highs in the upper 70s. Sunshine sticks around both weekend days with highs in the middle 70s. I'm WSBT 22 meteorologist Abby Weppler.

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1: Southwest Michigan weather.
2: Skies will be cloudy tonight with a sprinkle possible as overnight lows drop to 60. For Wednesday, we're partly sunny with a stray shower south and a high of 83. Mostly sunny for our Thursday with a high of 78. And for Friday, remaining mostly sunny with highs in the upper 70s. Sunshine sticks around both weekend days with highs in the middle 70s. I'm WSBT 22 meteorologist Abby Weffler.

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1: Hi, Megan Francis here with Visit Southwest Michigan, and today I'm sitting down with a member of the Makers Trail who combines great beer and pizza in a laid-back tap room that's big enough for your next group outing.
2: Hi, I'm Mike Gemma with Haymarket Brewery and Tap Room in Bridgman, Michigan. We serve up delicious award-winning beers and wonderful wood-fired pizzas out of our Italian-made ovens right there in downtown Bridgman. The tap room in Bridgman is a wonderful laid-back environment where the inside tap room can seat up to about 100 people. We've got the two wood-fired pizza ovens, so that is our main food focus on the menu there. We have this gorgeous 200-seat beer garden outside with the backdrop of the gorgeous tree line and some fire pits, Adirondack chairs. We've got bag sets, just a ton of fun. You feel like you're on vacation for sure. We built ourselves a nice following, visitors from all around the Midwest that come for the winery tours and the brewery tours. And truthfully, there should be pizza tours in Southwest Michigan now, too, because there are some wonderful places that have popped up over the years. I think that it's a pretty unique and fun corridor where everyone at the base is serving up good food, good pizza. But each one has its own niche. Each one has its own feel, and the community has just been wonderful.
1: So tell me a little about the range of beers at Haymarket and also maybe your personal favorites.
2: I am a light lager drinker, though, and I like all styles. Our Speaker's Wagon Pilsner is certainly a favorite that I come back to often, but I'll switch it up. We've got a wonderful award-winning Baltic Porter that won at both World Beer Cup and the Great American Beer Festival, two of the top competitive competitions in the beer world just last year. So it's been pretty awesome to have Mark Poffenberg, our head brewer, really kind of share his craft with all of us. It's truly a space for those to either come in and get exactly what they're looking for. It could be the Blood Orange Blonde Ale that we have that's super popular. It could be our new Haymarket IPA, which is a West Coast style IPA. But if those who are coming in, maybe not craft beer drinkers routinely, but they want to explore the spectrum, then we have flight boards and our staff is able to really kind of take you on that journey and pick out what you typically like to drink and guide you down the path of something that you might enjoy.
1: Anything coming up that people should know about?
2: One of our biggest events that is always really fun in Bridgman is our classic car show. And that's going to be taking place July 11th. It's a Saturday. Our classic car show is a really fun draw for the area. And it's coupled with the parade downtown Bridgman on Lake Street and the dance as well. So a lot of fun opportunities to come and enjoy Bridgman on that Saturday, July 11th.
1: Great beer and pizza in a relaxed setting. That's Haymarket Brewery and Tap Room in Bridgman, part of the Makers Trail in Southwest Michigan.
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2: Skies will be cloudy tonight with a sprinkle possible as overnight lows drop to 60. For Wednesday, we're partly sunny with a stray shower south and a high of 83. Mostly sunny for our Thursday with a high of 78. And for Friday, remaining mostly sunny with highs in the upper 70s. Sunshine sticks around both weekend days with highs in the middle 70s. I'm WSBT 22 meteorologist Abby Weffler.

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3: Fred Lang.
2: Fred Lang, thanks for joining me today. You are a mainstay with the Edgar Wilbury Experience in the South County area, and I see you coming up to North County all the time. I've checked out at a number of places, including Watermark, Haymarket, and had a memorable New Year's Eve checking you guys out at Timothy's. That was a great gig. What's going on in your world?
3: Well, the season's starting to get back outside and hit those places that you just mentioned. We've been practicing, putting in new music, and we are excited to see our friends and music lovers throughout Southwest Michigan.
2: Fantastic. Now, tell me, who are the current members of Edgar Wilbury Experience?
3: Frank Rotondo is our bass player. Frank and I are the two that really kind of started the Edgar Wilbury Experience. We picked up Nate Sipien and Scott Dresden, both really talented guitarists, both big lovers of the 70s and 80s music, which we like to play a lot of. Leslie Sipien is Nate's wife. She comes on and sings some leads and also some backup, plays a little bit of guitar, does some tambourine playing, and just a great addition to the band, and just a beautiful voice and can sing just about anything.
2: Oh, yeah, no doubt. Leslie's incredible.
3: And then on drums, we have Tony Borden, who's out of Berrien Springs, who's been playing for a long time, 20 years younger than Frank and I. Him and Frank together just make the rhythm section just sound so well. And, you know, the best thing about it, Dave, is that we all love what we're doing. We all get along. And we bring so much happiness to each other, but also to our friends who come out and see us play. It's just a great time. I feel so fortunate to be surrounded by such good musicians who we have now in place.
2: Yeah, most definitely. And, you know, another thing you're really fortunate about is that you grew up on WLS AM radio.
3: I sure did.
2: And you and I share that, and I tell people all the time how lucky I was to grow up listening to WLS AM, because you could hear anything on Top 40 in those days. That could have been Debbie Boone, You Light Up My Life, followed by Kiss, followed by Earth, Wind & Fire, followed by Foreigner. You just keep going, you know. I mean,
3: yeah.
2: What a cornucopia of amazing music diversity.
3: And, you know, I've become friends with Fred Winston, who was a disc jockey for WLS. John Landecker's in the area, too.
2: You're kidding. Which, where's John Landecker?
3: No. You know what? We're doing our 600th radio show in a couple weeks, and I'm trying to get Landecker and Winston to come on the show for a two-hour show and talk about the past.
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3: We've been doing it for over 12 years. It's a two-hour show. It's called All Over the Planet, and we tell little stories about things you wouldn't know.
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1: Southwest Michigan weather.
2: Skies will be cloudy tonight with a sprinkle possible as overnight lows drop to 60. For Wednesday, we're partly sunny with a stray shower south and a high of 83. Mostly sunny for our Thursday with a high of 78. And for Friday, remaining mostly sunny with highs in the upper 70s. Sunshine sticks around both weekend days with highs in the middle 70s. I'm WSBT 22 meteorologist Abby Weppler.

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3: Hi, I'm Alex Galler. I'm the owner of Alex's Veggies in Stevensville, Michigan. We are a local farm stand off of Washington Avenue. My wife does a lot of social media, then my parents are a big help. It's a big family affair. Everybody chips in and helps out. My grandfather started the farm in 1952. I'm a fifth-generation farmer. And then I started my own stand in 1997 with my grandfather. And it just took off over the years from there.
2: People might think you have to go to a big farmer's market to get fresh local produce. 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
3: 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I think people are very lucky. They don't realize that this isn't in every town or region.
2: What kind of produce can people expect to find at Alex's Veggies?
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1: You can go to Red Coach and get your asparagus pocket. You can go to Dom Slater's and get asparagus hot dog. My good friend Chef Nate owns Mr. Euro's, and we collaborated on a hot sauce. So all the peppers are from Allison's Veggies, and then we bottle it and we sell it at the stand.
2: You have a big local following. Do you also see a lot of visitors from outside the area?
1: We see it all the time, whether they have a summer home here or have an Airbnb. A lot of people come and, let's grab some fresh produce and not go out to eat and make a dinner. Yeah, I love seeing all the different people from wherever they're from have conversations. I know we are known for the wines and our breweries and the beaches and everything. And I feel like a lot of out-of-town people are also going to the vegetable stands and the local farms and making that a point of their trip as well. That's what you see a lot on Sundays, that they will stop at the farm stand and grab produce to go home with them.
2: You have a great Instagram account with a lot of fun content. So where do those ideas come from?
1: When you're working in the fields, you got a lot of time to think, and there's always funny stuff I feel like you need to express yourself and who you are. And I'm just pretty goofy. That's what social media is to me. You know, make it fun and funny and make somebody laugh today. And it's a different way of marketing yourself.
2: For the freshest tastes of the season and fun takes on farm life, check out Alex's Veggies in Stevensville and find them on social media.
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1: Southwest Michigan weather.
2: Skies will be cloudy tonight with a sprinkle possible as overnight lows drop to 60. For Wednesday, we're partly sunny with a stray shower south and a high of 83. Mostly sunny for our Thursday with a high of 78. And for Friday, remaining mostly sunny with highs in the upper 70s. Sunshine sticks around both weekend days with highs in the middle 70s. I'm WSBT 22 meteorologist Abby Weppler.

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1: Southwest Michigan weather.
2: Skies will be cloudy tonight with a sprinkle possible as overnight lows drop to 60. For Wednesday, we're partly sunny with a stray shower south and a high of 83. Mostly sunny for our Thursday with a high of 78. And for Friday, remaining mostly sunny with highs in the upper 70s. Sunshine sticks around both weekend days with highs in the middle 70s. I'm WSBT 22 meteorologist Abby Wepler.

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1: Southwest Michigan weather.
2: Skies will be cloudy tonight with a sprinkle possible as overnight lows drop to 60. For Wednesday, we're partly sunny with a stray shower south and a high of 83. Mostly sunny for our Thursday with a high of 78. And for Friday, remaining mostly sunny with highs in the upper 70s. Sunshine sticks around both weekend days with highs in the middle 70s. I'm WSBT 22 meteorologist Abby Wepler.

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2: Skies will be cloudy tonight with a sprinkle possible as overnight lows drop to 60. For Wednesday, we're partly sunny with a stray shower south and a high of 83. Mostly sunny for our Thursday with a high of 78. And for Friday, remaining mostly sunny with highs in the upper 70s. Sunshine sticks around both weekend days with highs in the middle 70s. I'm WSBT 22 meteorologist Abby Weppler.

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